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However I feel about it, it's just how I feel about it. 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What's going on?

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1: It's time for the Community's Choice to let you know about some of the upcoming events in the community. I'm Camille Haley. A Mother's Love Initiative is presenting a community violence prevention walk on Saturday, August 22nd. 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There will be food trucks, vendors, and entertainment by Ray Covington, The B-Side Band, Johnny Brown Experience, and more. 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It takes place August 22nd, 12 to 4 p.m. at Elliott Park, located at 825 15th Avenue in South Minneapolis. 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Macedonia Baptist Church presents Food Shelf in a Box on Wednesday, August 26, 1 to 3:30 p.m. Drive up for curbside service and volunteers will load your car with a box of groceries. 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The 8th Annual Summer Event, Youth Gospel Explosion. 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For more information, 612-377-0594. I'm Kimio Haley, and may the Lord God bless you real good.
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1: Jay White, turn me up. Miami. 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
1: KMOJ wants to remind you about the dangers of drinking and driving. 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You risk injury, loss of life, legal trouble, and irreversible damage to your future. 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Offenders face hefty fines, license suspension, and even imprisonment. 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Remember, there are no excuses for risking lives.
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0: morning. Good morning to you. Happy Monday as we start a brand new week in the city, the 17th day of August, 2026. I'm Freddie Bell. I'm with the morning team, and it stars Chantel Sings, who's at the controls. Theme music, you're hearing that right now from Showtime. The Wake Up Workout Music Mix is coming up in the 8 o'clock hour. And there's also news from the Black Information Network, and we've got Sean Hartman on support. We're celebrating 50 years of broadcasting here at KMOJ and helping our communities to be stronger and even more resilient than ever. Everybody, our color of the day is black. It's Black Cat Appreciation Day, too. And unlike some colors of the day, black is pretty easy. A lot of folks just put it on without even recognizing it. If you're wearing black this morning, congratulations. You participated, maybe without even knowing that black is our color of the day. And good morning to all the fine folks in Richfield. Our shout-out city this morning goes out to you, right in the middle of everything. Minneapolis to the north, Bloomington to the south, and the airport close enough that half the time somebody flying overhead can probably see what you're having for breakfast. So, good morning, Richfield. I have some friends that lived out that area, and they had to have extra soundproofing on their homes because they're so close to the airport. Let's give you a look at weather first for the Twin Cities. Good morning, Monday. Increasing clouds today with highs in the lower 80s and westerly winds up to 10 miles an hour. Tonight, mostly cloudy, a 50% chance of showers and maybe a rumble of thunder later on this evening. Lows in the lower 60s. Tomorrow, mostly cloudy, 40% chance of showers and cooler with highs in the mid 70s. Apparently, I was saying Monday gets the better weather this week. Right now, the temperature stands at 60 cool degrees, I'll say, right here in the metro area. This is the front page, a service of the Minnesota Center for Employee Ownership, the premier hub for information on employee ownership in Minnesota. For more information, visit mnceo.org. This is the front page where we kick back and we tell you what's going on locally and nationally and around the world. And before we go around the world, I want to say good morning to all the fine folks at Shiloh Baptist Church in St. Paul. I had a chance to spend Sunday morning services there, Ms. Helfinger and I, and what a wonderful service with your incredible pastor, Reverend Steve Daniels Jr. And as we start, U.S. Central Command is acknowledging mental health challenges aboard the USS Abraham Lincoln during his record deployment supporting the war with Iran. Admiral Brad Cooper says a carrier has reported the fewest mental health cases of the Navy's 11 active carriers, despite a sailor reportedly attempting to go overboard. This ship has been at sea for approximately 9 months without a port of call, running short on resources, and morale is reported to be extremely low. Tropical storm Lala is weakening as it moves westward away from the main Hawaiian islands. At least one person has died and thousands of others are left without power after Lala blew through. The latest update from the National Weather Hurricane Center puts the storm at 270 miles west of Honolulu with maximum sustained winds of roughly 60 miles an hour. A federal judge is clearing the way for the Trump administration to end Somali deportation protections. Judge Allison Burroughs lifted a temporary pause blocking the end of temporary protected status. The change could impact nearly 1,100 Somalis nationwide, including about 400 in Minnesota. Homeland Security claims Somalis' conditions have improved and the protection status is no longer needed. However, advocates say the country remains in a humanitarian crisis. Here locally, St. Paul Mayor Kaylee Herr is proposing cuts to 11 police supervisor positions. The plan would fund 4 fewer commanders and 7 fewer sergeants next year. Police Chief Axel Henry says attrition and possible demotions may be needed. The overall police budget was still increased by nearly $5 million, mainly for contractual raises. The cut comes during an investigation into harassment allegations against Mayor Herr by police officials. And a former Anoka County prosecutor is facing 26 charges tied to an alleged prostitution ring. Andrea Sampson is charged with 13 counts each of promoting prostitution and receiving prostitution profits. Investigators say she provided locations and shell companies to hide and funnel the operation's profits. Authorities say the operation spanned several Twin Cities communities and victimized at least 13 people. Sampson was arrested last Friday and transferred to Hennepin County custody. She's being held on $1 million bail. It's 24 past 6, and authorities are investigating after a decomposed body was found along Bede-Macosta shoreline. Hennepin County Water Patrol deputies responded about 11:40 Sunday morning after receiving a report of a body. Responders roped off part of the South Minneapolis shoreline with police tape. The sheriff's office dive team continued searching the area for additional evidence. The medical examiner did not immediately identify the person. And we are seeing that Vikings defender Jamal Adams will miss the entire 2026 season because of a right knee injury. He suffered a non-contact injury on Saturday during a preseason win over the New York Giants. He stumbled while crossing across, while covering, I should say, a crossing route in the second quarter and was later carted off. The Vikings signed the 30-year-old in July to play linebacker and safety. He has played every regular season game for the Raiders last year. And also in sports, the Vikings win, but as I just mentioned, they lose a defender. The Phillies make it a miserable weekend for the Twins, and the Saints turn their weekend around in Iowa. 25 minutes past 6 o'clock. Good morning to you. Glad you're with us this morning. We'll take a look at what's going on traffic-wise and give you more music in just minutes on KMOJ. Wake up, work out,
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0: Sorry about that, man. Before, as I was saying, between I-494 and Post Road, this is 2 miles west of St. Paul. A traffic incident is being reported this morning. That's near Minnesota 5 eastbound. Also, 35 east southbound. Animals are on the roadway this morning between exit 105, that's St. Clair Avenue and Victoria Street. What's going on in St. Paul this morning? Also, near Lionel Lakes, 35 east southbound between exit 123 Main Street and exit 120, that's Ramsey County Road J near Lionel Lakes. Look out for an accident there. Those are the only things we see on the system so far getting in your way as you're trying to get from here to there. Weather for the Twin Cities will add some clouds as the day goes along, but temperatures will still reach the lower 80s. Tonight, there's a 50-50 chance of showers and perhaps even a rumble of thunder, lows in the lower 60s. Tuesday, mostly cloudy, a 40% chance of showers and highs only in the mid-70s. Did this seem a little chillier yesterday to you? It did to me. If you go outdoors, if your business is outdoors today, you might be better off. Right now, it's nice and 60 degrees in St. Paul. You got to be there by 6:30. You've only got no minutes. It's 32. Now it's 33 minutes past 6 o'clock. Coming up, we've got The Buzz, and we'll tell you about a 37-year-old actress who's passed away.
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2: The actress who starred on Heroes has passed away. We'll tell you who. After Mary J. Blige, though, just fine. It's 39 past 6. I'm Freddie Bell. Glad to be with you this morning on this Monday, the 17th.

0: buzz is amazing.
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4: We indeed do have the buzz this morning on the People's Station. We're sad to report that actress Hayden Panettiere is dead. A representative confirmed the news yesterday. No cause of death was given. The 36-year-old was known for her roles on the NBC sci-fi series Heroes, as well as the musical drama Nashville and the Scream horror franchise. She leaves behind an 11-year-old daughter. On lighter news, the New York Knicks star and our own Karl Anthony Towns and Jordan Woods are now married. The two tied the knot Saturday in Malibu with a guest list full of Hollywood A-listers and fellow NBA players, from Kylie Jenner and Tim Chalamet to Jalen Brunson and Josh Hart. The 30-year-old Towns and the 28-year-old Woods have been romantically linked since 2020. Congratulations to the happy couple. 23-year-old Joshua Baez made a major league debut nobody had ever made before. Listen to this. The St. Louis Cardinal rookie stepped to the plate Saturday at Wrigley Field and homered in each of the first three at-bats of his major league career, the first player in MLB history to hit three home runs in his debut. He drove in five as St. Louis beat the Cubs 8-4. His first major league swing produced a 449-foot home run. So much for needing a little time to get comfortable, right? Three at-bats, three home runs. Welcome to the big leagues. And former Super Bowl MVP and future Hall of Fame pass rusher Von Miller is signing with the Dallas Cowboys. Miller, who signed a one-year deal with the team, is coming off a 9-sack season with the Washington Commanders. A two-time Super Bowl champion, Miller has played for the Broncos, Rams, Bills, and Commanders. He is the NFL's active leader in all-time sacks at 138.5 and is a native of DeSoto, Texas, just 30 minutes away from AT&T Stadium. And researchers in Finland say drinking coffee could help with a leaner physique. The study at the University of Oulu found people who regularly drink coffee were likely to have a leaner body composition with less body fat and increased muscle mass. Now, if that person next to you is not lean and mean, don't look at them if they drink coffee. While the study did find a link between coffee consumption, and less body fat, the research did not prove that the beverage directly reduces fat or builds muscle. Researchers also note that the higher coffee intake was linked to lower levels of three amino acids associated with insulin resistance and a higher risk of diabetes. 49 minutes past the hour, 6 o'clock, and Spider-Man is scaling new heights at the box office. Spider-Man Brand New Day has surpassed $2 billion in global ticket sales just 3 weeks after its release. According to Variety, Sony's comic book adventure starring Tom Holland has grossed $785 million in North America alone and another $1.2 billion overseas for a grand total of just over $2 billion. That makes the newest Spidey event one of the only eight films to reach the box office milestone of billion-dollar sales. Congratulations. And if you've ever been out to Anaheim for Disneyland, their Tomorrowland is going to be getting a makeover. Park officials made the announcement Saturday at the D23 convention in Anaheim and offered no details, but said planning has begun on the classic Disneyland attraction. Officials say the updated Tomorrowland will have new features and more open spaces with immersive storytelling and emotional experiences. The park is reportedly hoping to transform Tomorrowland in time for Disney's 75th anniversary. And Netflix wants Tyra Banks, America's Top Model, a documentary defamation lawsuit thrown out. The streamer asked a judge Friday to toss the case. TMZ is reporting the filing by Netflix claims that Banks agreed to be interviewed and signed a release giving the filmmaker broad editing rights. The filing also argues that when Banks' claims of manipulation and surgical editing are taken out of his request for more airtime and an edit more to her liking. Netflix has requested a hearing on the motion for October 30th. And this is really not news, but I mean, it's just kind of catty. Taylor Swift has a new hairstyle, and that's all I'm going to say about that. It is 51 minutes past 6 o'clock on the morning show with Freddie Bell and Chantel Sings in the morning. We've got special guests galore, and a real icon is coming to the studios later on this morning. You don't want to miss it in the 8 o'clock hour. Wake up, work out,
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10: I'm Bree Wood with BIN News Now. Appearing on NBC's Meet the Press on Sunday, Attorney General Todd Blanche said he's not convinced the FBI taking over the investigation into Nancy Guthrie's disappearance is the best approach.
11: Whether we come in with sharp elbows and take it over, that's not necessarily the right thing to do for her or for anybody.
10: The mother of Today co-anchor Savannah Guthrie has been missing since February, and the FBI is offering a $100,000 reward for information in the case. Cambridge University scholar Jason Arday, believed to be the institution's youngest Black professor. Arday recently resigned amid plagiarism allegations, and his family says he faced years of intense public scrutiny while serving in his historic academic role. And New York Knicks star Karl Anthony Towns is now married to model Jordan Woods. The couple, who have been together since 2020, tied the knot in Malibu over the weekend. Get BIN News Now on demand 24/7 on the iHeartRadio app.
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4: Thank you so much, Jordan Woods. And now weather and traffic for the Twin Cities. Increasing clouds today. Highs in the lower 80s tonight. Cloudy and a 50% chance of showers and a slight chance of thunderstorms. Lows in the lower 60s. Tomorrow stays mostly cloudy. A 40% chance of showers and mid-70s for a high. Not terrible. Just enough weather to remind you who's actually in charge. Right now, temperature stands at 60 degrees, and we've got some sun all over the metro. Now to the dual airplanes and Twin Cities traffic control, 35E southbound. We still have those animals on the roadway at St. Clair Avenue and Victoria Street in St. Paul. Be careful as you go through that area. Might be some little ducklings. 35E southbound, there's a crash being reported in Lionel Lakes between exit 123 Main Street and exit 120. That's Ramsey County Road J. That's in Lionel Lakes. 55 minutes past 6 o'clock. Good morning to you. And this is last call for birthdays. Are you celebrating a birthday today? Maybe yesterday we missed you? Well, if that's the case, call me now. 612-377-3456. We'll say happy birthday to you.
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Happy Monday to you. It's the 17th day of August, 2026. I'm Freddie Bell, and a note to students, school is going to be starting again really, really soon. I know you'd like hearing that. Good morning, everyone. Today's color of the day is black. It's Black Cat Appreciation Day, and unlike colors, some of the colors of the day, black is pretty easy. So if you're wearing black already this morning, congratulations, and you participated, and it's just a natural thing for you. And good morning to all the fine folks in Richfield. Thank you for waking up with us this morning. You know, it's just, you got Minneapolis to the north in Richfield, you got Bloomington to the south, and the airport close, really close, that you can see the numbers on the bottom of the plane as they come by, and it shakes your house, too.

0: So good morning to all the fine folks there. And as I mentioned, it's National Black Cat Appreciation Day. Now, you know, black cats have had a bad public relations problem for hundreds of years. Somewhere along the way, somebody decided that a black cat crossing your path was bad luck. I have a question. What did the cat do? Just trying to get across the street. He doesn't know anything about your mortgage, your relationship, or why your check engine light came on. And think about this. If a black cat crosses your path and nothing bad happens, nobody ever gives the cat credit. So today we're trying to repair the reputation of the black cat. They're sleek, they're beautiful, and unlike the rest of us, they can wear black every single day, and nobody asks if they're going to a funeral. So here are the black cats everywhere, and if one crosses your path today, don't panic. Maybe he's one who shouldn't be worried about you. It's National Black Cat Appreciation Day. And here are today's words to the wise. Enthusiasm is caught, not taught. You can explain enthusiasm, you can define it, you can put it in a PowerPoint presentation, but that's not usually how people get it. They catch it from somebody who already has it. You walk into a room excited about what you're doing and watch what happens. Energy moves, and so does the lack of it. And before you wonder why everybody else isn't excited about the idea, take a look at the person presenting it. Enthusiasm is caught, not taught. Our words to the wise today. Let me move over to the piano.
1: Happy birthday!
0: Some pretty good names blowing out candles today. Robert De Niro was in Godfather Part II, Raging Bull, Taxi Driver, Goodfellas, and so many others. He's 83. Belinda Carlisle is 68. She's the lead singer for the Go-Go's, and she went on to a successful solo career. Two-time Academy Award winner Sean Penn is 66. Also celebrating a birthday, the longtime actor of Blue Blood star, he's a Blue Blood star, I should say, and founding member of New Kids on the Block, Donnie Wahlberg, is 57. Happy birthday to Dustin Pedroia, who is 43. He's a former Boston Red Sox star. He was a 2008 American League MVP and won two world championships. Also, happy birthday to Austin Butler, who is 35 today. He earned an Oscar nomination and winning a Golden Glove for his portrayal of Elvis Presley. Singer-songwriter Phoebe Bridges is 32, and happy birthday to them all. These are the national celebrities. How about local celebrities now? Good friend of ours, Shirley Pierce, is celebrating a birthday, as is Frank Hayes, Tisha Blakely, Rosina Higgins, and Michael Adams. Happy birthday, Dominic Moore and Tiger Martin. Dwayne Kennedy is celebrating a birthday, as is Steven Wilson. I see him at the gym all the time. And Dennis Spencer and Quentin King. Now, if you see these people, get up in their face and say,

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0: Good morning to you. As let's look at weather and traffic. You had to be here. For the Twin Cities, clouds will be increasing today with highs in the lower 80s tonight. There's a 50-50 chance of showers and possibly a rumble of thunder, maybe in a big storm too. Lows in the lower 60s. Tuesday looks mostly cloudy, 40% chance of showers and highs in the mid 70s. The umbrella doesn't need you to follow it everywhere today. Tonight, you may want to know where you left it though. Right now is 60 and sunny in the metro area. Going to the dual airplanes and Twin Cities Traffic Control, 35E southbound. We're looking at a crash in Lionel Lakes between exit 123, that's Main Street, and exit 120, Ramsey County Road J. We've been looking at that all morning. A new accident has popped up at Minnesota 62 eastbound. This is between exit 107, Tracy Avenue, and Minnesota 100 in Edina. Those are the only items slowing you down this morning. Otherwise, the sun, we've got a sun-up slowdown happening as you're heading into the east. 32 minutes past the hour of 7 o'clock on the way. This morning's Dear Friend, where we try to solve a love problem with a love song. And a good morning to all the fine folks listening in Florida this morning, as well as those in Texas. Glad you're with us. 89.9,
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6: .735 in the city. Freddie Bell in the chair with you this morning. And a shout out to Jam and Lewis. They'll be on the stage August 29th, coming back home to party and jam with you.

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1: Indeed we are, and right now it's time for this morning's Dear Friend. 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The email address is info@kmojfm.com. I'll say it again, info@kmojfm.com. You can remain anonymous. And if you think you can solve the love problem, we invite you to call us too, 612-377-3456. And we'll see if we have the song and try to play it for you as well. Here's this morning's letter. It reads this way. Dear Friend, my husband and I have been married for 12 years. And something happened recently that I haven't been able to completely get out of my mind. We were at a gathering with some friends, and one of the women there was somebody he dated many years before we met. I knew who she was. That wasn't the problem. The problem was watching the two of them together. Nothing inappropriate happened, but they laughed together in a way I hadn't seen my husband laugh in a long time. They remembered old stories. She knew little things about him that I didn't even know. At one point, I found myself sitting there feeling like I was the outsider in my own marriage. On the way home, he could tell something wasn't right, and I finally told him. And he said I was making something out of nothing and that she's simply part of his past. Then he said something that made it worse. He said, "You can't be jealous of somebody you haven't seen in 20 years. I didn't say a word after that. I trust my husband. I don't believe anything is going on between them. I'm more angry at myself. Maybe there was just something about seeing the person you love reconnect with an old flame that unlocks a door that was closed. Signed, I didn't like what I felt." Well, can you help solve this love problem with a love song? Well, if you can, call now, 612-377-3456. That's our number. 612-377-3456. That's especially important if you're a first-time caller. We love first-time callers here at KMOJ. So she says she's more mad at herself than at her husband. And is she really jealous or is she not? Well, call us, 612-377-3456. It's interesting that that she said that she felt bad about it. And maybe, I'm getting a text here, something by Chris Brown and Usher and Rick Ross, New Flame. Yeah, I don't know about that. You know, maybe

0: she should be doing is celebrating the fact that they have 12 years together and get over it. Just keep going. Cool in the Gang, celebration. How would you solve this love problem? With a love song. The number is 612-377-3456. And I could think of another celebratory song by Brothers Johnson. It didn't really make the top 10, but it's still a good song. It's called Celebrations. You see why it didn't make the top 10? Trying to solve love problems with a love song. They've been married for 12 years, and they were at a gathering, and he caught up with one of his old flames. And I guess the wife was a little uneasy about their interaction. 612-377-3456 is how you can reach us. Good morning.
1: Good morning, Fray Bill. Dr. Webb, how are you?
0: Unbelievable, Dr. Webb. And you?
1: Well, I'm doing good. I was listening, and I was trying to figure out a good song for this. And I think that celebration piece is a good piece because she got what she don't have.
0: Well,
1: you know, she got the golden goose. You know, that was just a flame. You know, the booty call. This here is this has been 12 years. You know what I mean?
0: No, you did say booty call.
1: It meant something. You know what I mean? Y'all forgive me now. It's Monday morning. You know, it's kind of early, but I just thought I'd put it out there.
0: I understand, and you did.
1: She got the golden goose, so celebration is all about it.
0: I hear you. Dr. Webb, where are you calling from this morning, man?
1: I'm calling from Minneapolis, Minnesota. Northside.
0: Thank you, sir.
1: All right, have a good morning.
0: You too. There's another song. Texts are blowing up this morning for some reason. But yes, isn't it good to know that somebody loves

0: And another texter says this would be a good song. This sounds like this is to the writer. Don't get so mad about it, man or lady. Oh, man. And then when he first met you and he asked you to marry him, this is what he said. You should be mine. And then after she said yes, Jeffrey said, we're going all the way. I'm sorry. Good morning, KBLJ. Hello.
1: I think the song for that problem will be Moke and Steph. He's mine.
0: He's mine. All right. That's a good song. Who is this?
1: This is Ty calling from the North Side.
0: North Side representing this morning. Thank you so much for your call. Moke and Steph, he's mine.

0: Good morning, KMLJ. Hi.
1: Good morning. How about Shalimar second time around? He's happy with her. She should be happy.
0: Second time around, he should be happy with her. It sounds like
1: he
0: is.
1: She should be happy with him. She should be happy with him. He's happy the second time around.
0: Exactly. Who is this?
1: Sonia from St. Paul.
0: St. Paulites in the house. You're in her town.
1: Amen.
0: Thank you very much.

0: All right. Make it on your own. Is that Howard Hewitt? But you can't keep running away from love. Cause the first one lets you down. No, no, no. Good morning. This is the People Station and the Ice.
1: Hey, buddy, yeah.
0: Good morning, sir.
1: You know it right. Who do you love?
0: Who do you love?
1: Yes, sir.
0: That's interesting. You're talking about Drake, I'm thinking.
1: Yes, sir, but Bernard Wright.
0: Oh, okay. All right. Who is this?
1: If you got it, brother. If you got it.
0: I got this one.

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I think Jody might have been gone by that time. But anyway, second time around, 54 minutes past 7 o'clock. If you got a love problem, you can write Dear Friend, info@kmojfm.com. 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Stay with us.

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8: I'm Bree Wood with BIN News Now. Florida Governor Ron DeSantis is weighing in on a closely watched Republican primary race involving Congressman Corey Mills.
9: I have not endorsed Corey Mills, and I do not support Corey Mills.
8: Mills, who is a Republican, is seeking another term while facing a House Ethics Committee investigation and is battling to retain support. Virginia's Shenandoah County School Board plans to appeal a federal judge's order requiring the removal of Confederate names from several schools. The board says the ruling oversteps local authority, while the court found the names violate civil rights protections. And the Congressional Black Caucus is urging the Justice Department to conduct an independent review into the death of Black 18-year-old Nolan Wells. Lawmakers join Wells' family, attorney Ben Crump, and civil rights leaders in calling for possible federal and civil rights investigations as questions about the case remain unanswered. Get BIN News Now on demand 24/7 on the iHeartRadio app.
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0: Sure is, and thank you so much. Increasing clouds today, still warm with highs around 82. Tonight, mostly cloudy, a 50% chance of showers and perhaps even a thunderstorm. Tuesday, mostly cloudy, a 40% chance of showers and highs in the mid-70s. Monday isn't perfect, but for Monday, it's a pretty good effort. Right now, it's sunny and 63 in Plymouth, Minnesota. Looking on your highways at 94 eastbound, there is debris on the roadway, and it's at 3rd Avenue and 35W. Look out as you go that direction. Also, 94 eastbound, there is, it's cleaning up at Cedar Avenue. I'm sorry, it's a different one. There is more debris on the highway at Cedar Avenue and Riverside Avenue. Look out as you go through that area. You've got a serious sun-up slowdown in that area as well. Sun's a little bit too bright. You might need your blue blockers this morning. On the way, our wake-up workout and a super special guest, if everything goes right, right after 8 o'clock this morning on the People Station. It's 59 and a half past 7 on KMOJ. Stay with us. We got more music on the way.

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4: With DJ Intense this morning on the People Station. It's 12 minutes past the hour of 8 o'clock, and it's time for entertainment news. Post Malone's debut mixtape is coming full circle for his 10th anniversary. Post may have been focused on his country and his pop eras over the last few years, but he's returning to his roots to bring back his debut mixtape August 26th to mark 10 years since his release per Complex. The project includes collaborations with 2 Chainz, Jeremih, Lil Yachty, and more. Originally released on May 12, 2016, the Hollywood's Bleeding Artist announced on social media that the mixtape will finally be available to stream later on this month, and you guessed it, on August 26th. The Circle's musician even shared some throwback photos and videos from the August 26th era, including Post singing along to the tracks with some friends of his. How nice is that? And now that Nipsey Hussle and Bino Radu's long-awaited joint album is finally here, Bino and Nip's brother, Black Sam, are opening up about finishing up the anticipated project following the late rapper's death. Just last Friday, Hussle's estate released their second collaborative profile entitled Prolific. In Style P, fans gave an intimate preview of his final solo album. The Lox rapper debuted his latest batch of fresh music while celebrating the first anniversary of his Strain for Life dispensary in New York City. A mixture of some hip-hop's heavy hitters, including Mano, Corey Guns, and Graf, and P's loyal fans were in the building. As the veteran MC debuted the first of his 3-part LP, Ghosts of the Past, Present, and Future, with DJ Static Skeleta and On the Ones and Twos and Styles P, they previewed 11 tracks from the album. Congratulations. And Bianca Censori has been added to the list of potential witnesses who might have to testify during his upcoming trial over a civil case by a former employee, Donda Academy. According to a report TMZ published on Thursday, Kanye West's defense team added his wife to the list of 22 witnesses they plan to call on during the trial in October. Change starts with people who care enough to get involved. Be the Change MN connects Minnesotans with ideas, opportunities, and action that can make our community stronger. 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It's 8:15 in the city with Freddie Bell and Chantel Sings in the morning.
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Kimmy O'Haley, Tiffany Love, Sean Sniper, Original Dalla, Kelly Soli, Rico Navotion. 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

8:29 in the city. Here's your morning sports. The Vikings opening the preseason with a win Saturday, beating the New York Giants 13-10 at MetLife Stadium. Kyler Murray made his Vikings debut while J.J. McCarthy handled most of the remainder of the first half. The revamped Vikings running game also showed some promise, too, but the victory came with a significant loss. Veteran defender Jamal Adams is expected to miss the entire season with a right knee injury suffered during the game. Adams had been working heavily with the first-team defense and was being used at both safety and linebacker. And also not a good weekend for the Twins. After losing the Field of Dreams game on Thursday, Minnesota lost 9-1 Saturday and then blew a 5-0 lead Sunday, losing 7-5 as Philadelphia completed the sweep. Brooks Lee hit a first-inning grand slam Sunday, but Philadelphia came all the way back. The Twins have now lost 4 of their last 5 games and open a 3-game series against Atlanta tonight at Target Field. Good news, the Lynx continue rolling. They've won 4 straight and 14 of their last 15. Their road trip continues Wednesday against Golden State. And the Minnesota United extended its unbeaten streak to 3 with a 1-1 draw against Real Salt Lake. Joaquin Pereira supplied the Loons' goal. Minnesota hosts Atlanta United Wednesday at Allianz Field. And the St. Paul Saints recovered nicely after Friday's rainout. They swept Saturday's doubleheader against Iowa and then beat the Cubs 2-1 Sunday, giving the Saints 3 straight victories and a split of the 6-game series. That's sports. I'm your host and keeping you on the go. 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

0: respect to the man. I know, you know, he passed away and everything. 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We love him. But, who told Isaac he was a singer for real? Like, he said, if you see me walking down the street, I'll stop and cry. I'm going to be like, why are you crying? 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
1: The ghost of Isaac Hayes is going to haunt you.
0: I'm telling you, get out of here, Isaac. 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
1: Just walk on by.
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8: I'm Bree Wood with BIN News Now. Arizona Senator Ruben Gallego is raising concerns about the extended deployment of the USS Abraham Lincoln.
9: You're going to have some of the most experienced men and women. They're going to take a lot of their technical skills and walk away.
8: Appearing on ABC's This Week, Gallego says the record-setting mission could hurt Navy morale. Former Miss North Carolina USA Brittany Boltonhouse is defending her past use of a racial slur after being stripped of her title. Boltonhouse says she's not sorry for the post using the N-word, while pageant organizers maintain her removal was based on conduct they say did not meet the organization's standards. And the Minnesota Timberwolves will retire Kevin Garnett's number 21 jersey this season. The ceremony is scheduled for February 28th, following a game against the Boston Celtics, honoring the Hall of Famer who remains the franchise's all-time leader in points, rebounds, assists, steals, and blocks. Get BIN News Now, on demand 24/7 on the iHeartRadio app.
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10: Talk about a talented young man. It's going to be a big, big, big party down at Target Center. Let's give you a look at traffic and weather for the Twin Cities. We've got increasing clouds today with highs in the lower 80s. Tonight, mostly cloudy. A chance for thunderstorms, I should say. Tuesday stays mostly cloudy. A 40% chance of showers and highs in the mid-70s. Enjoy the 80s today. Tuesday is knocking a few degrees off the bill. Right now, it's 67 in Cottage Grove. Going to the airplanes and Twin Cities traffic control, Minnesota 65 southbound. There's a crash in Blaine at 89th Avenue Northeast and 87th Avenue Northeast in Blaine, Minnesota. In Richfield, our city of the day, between Lindale Avenue and Nicollet Avenue, there is an accident there just off 494. You got to be there by 9 o'clock. You've got 9 minutes to get there on time. But if you're late, say that you're listening to Freddie Bell and Chantel Sings in the morning. Coming up, a very special guest right after 9 o'clock on the People Station. We'll see.
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on the People Station and the Ice, Minnesota's coldest music. That's Wale and Leon Thomas with Watching Us at 11 minutes past the hour of 9 o'clock on this

0: own experiences from people who invested in him along the way. Johnny Allen Jr., welcome to KMLJ. Good morning.
1: Good morning and happy Monday, and Mr. Bell.
0: Same to you. Let me begin with you, Johnny. You grew up in St. Paul, and as I understand it, you spent a lot of time around the Jimmy Lee Recreation Center. Who was Johnny Allen as a young man, and who were some of the people who helped to shape you?
1: Yes. I grew up in the Rondo community, played all my sports, if not all. I played most of my sports. There was sometimes I played at Halle Q as well, but the football portion of my journey was from Jimmy Lee from second grade on. And, you know, I was just a regular kid in the neighborhood seeking direction outside of my parents and mentors of mine that guided me in the right path and but held me accountable with that type of tough love and accountability back in the day when community was community.
0: Indeed. Sports were a big part of your life. You played football through high school and into college before it. Am I right that an injury changed your path a little bit? What did that teach you and you still use today, if anything?
1: You know, my parents, along with our coaches, my coaches growing up, always put in the stress of education. So I was very blessed to be able to play football at a high level. But they always say you better make sure you take care of your academics and have a backup just in case things don't go the way you envision. So when I got hurt in college, I had to put in that thinking cap real quick and figure out what I wanted to do in life. And sure enough, some of the things happened from a spiritual divine. And it came to my lap with the opportunities that came about in college after I hurt myself. So I was able to use that opportunity to kind of start creating that blueprint of the JK movement.
0: Wow, that's a great story behind the beginning of JK movement. You were still in college when you had an interaction, is it right, with some young people who helped you realize that mentoring might actually be a part of, and you meant it, a divine intervention, a divine calling. Tell me about that moment.
1: Yeah, my coach at the time, Coach Roney, gave me the opportunity to speak with some young folks actually from the north side. I can't remember the elementary school, but they came on a college visit to St. Thomas, and I was the one chosen to speak with these young cats, and it was an interesting opportunity because it was my first time speaking with a group of young kids that looked like me at a predominantly white school and also being a student athlete. So, and I think this was my sophomore year in college. So I didn't have any experience whatsoever speaking in front of a group, particularly a youth. So, you know, I kind of freestyled it, but I gave them the rawness. I gave them the true, from my point of view, about my journey and just some pros and cons, do's and don'ts as a young black African-American, or, you know, young black student athlete in this type of community setting. So afterwards, a couple weeks went by and I got an envelope full of thank yous and cards from these young cats. And that kind of gave me that sparkle in the eye, like, yeah, this might be the direction I want to go in regards to my journey.
0: Well, everyone, we're talking with Johnny Allen Jr. He's a founder and executive director of the JK Movement. I've got to ask you this. What does the JK stand for, and what does that name mean to you today?
1: You know, the JK stands for Johnny Knuckles, and that's, yeah.
0: You got to back up. Who is or what is Johnny Knuckles?
1: Well, Johnny Knuckles is me, but it's my alter ego. You know, Johnny Knuckles is that alter ego. I grew up during the time of 80s cartoons and characters, so I was fascinated with the superheroes. And at the time, it was not only Batman, Superman, Spider-Man, the Incredible Hulk, but for me, as a real person, seeing a real person character, it was B.A. Baracus from A-Team, Mr. T. So I was, man, that, you know, having him. And then, you know, learning more about Mr. T's journey and who he was about, it kind of fit what I wanted to do with my organization, which is have an alter ego. But my direction was making sure you go at it 110% with no regrets in everything that you do in life, from academics to family to community. You know, you go at it 110%.

0: and you do it the right way. So that's how Johnny Knuckles came about.
1: Wow. And so it's more than just keeping young people busy after school. When a young person comes through your doors, Johnny, what are you ultimately trying to develop in them?
0: Well, we want them to know, along with their parents or guardians, that they're in a safe space. That's, you know, first and foremost, letting them know that we are in a safe space, safe environment. And then from there, you know, imaginations take over. You know, we want them to be kids. We want them to live their life the best way they can and fruitful. But at the same time, we want to let them and prepare them for this real world. So all of the lessons, most lessons come from a healing center approach, healing center engagement approach, and we want them to believe in themselves and knowing that they are value, that they are an asset out here in community, and that the end game is to be a productive citizen out here in society.
1: You work with young people from childhood all the way into young adulthood. What are you hearing from young folks today that adults are not necessarily hearing right now?
0: You know that, you know, it's tough out here. That's with everybody, but that they're really not listening to them. They're not understanding their way of thinking, their the why they do what they do. And you know, there's a flip side to it as well. But from the youth perspective, you know, they're just not wanting to kind of get that lecturing type of talk from us adults. You know, they want to be able to trust us, but also be able to, we need to be able to hear them out as well. And then they want us to meet them in the middle, per se, you know, and do it from a consistent, organic approach, you know, not just doing it for the fame or, you know, the notoriety, but genuinely care for them and help them when they are needed and, you know, give them the realness when they need to get the realness, but from a consistent perspective.
1: You mentioned meeting them halfway. Is that how you start to build trust, especially with, I'm going to say, young male who may already have reasons not to trust adults or institutions?
0: Yes, indeed. We have to meet them halfway, and we can't judge them. We can't judge them. We understand their path. We understand what they're going through, and we don't judge them, and we meet them where they're at. And then, you know, just like anybody, you know, it's a wall. They put up a wall, and you got to chip at it. You can't just automatically think it's going to come down. You got to chip at it. So through the good, the bad, the ugly, and very dark, you got to show them that you genuinely care for them and hold them accountable, but let them know that you got their back. And throughout that journey, you still instill in them those lessons that we want to instill in them.
1: So why is it important to connect mentorship not only to character and education, but also to jobs and careers and economic opportunity? Have you put kids to work as well?
0: Yes, we have. You know, we have throughout our years. And we're still doing that today as we speak with our summer program here. Entrepreneurship is, we have an entrepreneur boot camp, which is becoming a very successful hot route for our young folks. But, you know, it's all about confidence, giving those young folks the confidence to know that they can go out here in this real world and do an interview, learn about time management, learn about how to handle conflict, you know, all of those soft and hard life skills that we talk about and do it in a group setting is important for our young folks. And then you, once again, it's a consistency, you know, you just got to keep going at it. You can't just do one thing and let it go. We have to continue working with our babies on a consistent basis. And sure enough, most of them will catch on and start believing in themselves and knowing that they can do what they can do. And if they put their mind to it,
1: Johnny,
0: There
1: you go. Johnny, one of the things that caught my attention, and I've been talking to folks since I met you, that your former participants are now coming back as facilitators, they're coming back as volunteers. Some have gone on to major universities and successful careers. What does it feel like when somebody you once poured into comes back and says, hey, look, Johnny, I want to help out here?
0: For me personally, that's my end game, you know, knowing that I am doing my part in the community to help our babies be successful, help our young folks be successful. That's my end game, because this life, this industry is it's not for the weak, and it's not for the rich, if you know what I mean.
1: Yes, sir.
0: For me, this is my purpose. This is why my destined to do is help young folks understand that I grew up in a community where I knew my next door neighbors. I knew everybody that I ran across with, and they held me accountable, but they believed in me. And that's what I want to do, at least with our efforts in the community, not only in Rondo, but every area that we serve. We want our babies to know that we're just part of that wraparound, and we want them to be successful. So getting that thank you, or yo, can I help out, or can I volunteer, or whatever the case may be, it's gratifying for me, because I know we did our job as an organization in helping our babies understand the importance of life, but also giving back.
1: You know, with this connection that you're making with students in the Rondo community and around the metro area, tell me about the power in looking at a young man in his eyes and calling him son, S-O-N.
0: You know, it's important. I don't normally say son too much, but I know it's important to show the love for our babies, you know, give them that love, give them that attention, give them that, you know, do's or don'ts outside of their families and guardians. You know, it's important to have that community sense and that wraparound mindset, because, you know, the old saying goes, and I don't need to say it, but we need to kind of bring back that ecosystem mindset and let our babies know, as well as our community know, that there's good people out here in the community that want us to thrive, and we do our part to make sure we do what we do. So for me, you know, I'm just doing my part, letting our babies know, hey, I love you. You know, you didn't do this or you didn't do that, but let's get to it. Let's figure out what we need to do to just correct that and let's move on. But, this is what you did. Let's not do that. Let's rock and roll. Let's move on.
1: Wow. Now, this is not just for young men.
0: No, we're both young ladies and young men. Yes.
1: Last question. When you think about the next generation of young people coming behind you, sir, what do you hope the JK movement, Johnny Knuckles movement, I've learned, ultimately changes, not just in individual children, but in the community itself?
0: You know, we're focused on helping our babies be successful and get ready for that next level of life. If it's post-secondary, great. If it's getting a position, a career, that's great. If it means just being out here and being a productive citizen, that's outstanding. So we're about preparing our babies for the next step, getting them ready for careers, getting them ready for life. And we use those healing center lessons to deliver that message. And, you know, showing our efforts in building relationship, not only with them, but also their families. That's very important, because once again, we're about community. So we want our parents to know that they're, you know, that we can be trusted, that we're doing what we say we're doing, and also providing them with resources when needed. So, you know, we definitely want to continue that and continue to grow and continue to tell our story, because we need people like yourself, Brother Bell, Mr. Bell, to help us tell that story. So everyone knows that we're one of many great organizations out here that's doing that good work.
1: You know,
0: help us to continue to be sustainable.
1: Understood. So in that regard, how can we reach out to you? How can we connect with JK Movement? Telephone number, website, Instagram, what is it? How can we get in contact with you?
0: Yes, we're on all social outlets. Our website is www.thejkmthejkm.org, or they can reach us at 651-558-7815. And again, we're on all social outlets as well, Instagram, Facebook, we're even on TikTok, so we're on all social outlets.
1: If you're not on TikTok, you're not out there, man. But the JK Movement, Johnny, I cannot thank you enough for being with us and sharing of your valuable time with us and sharing with the community about the fine work that you've been doing. How many years now?
0: 15.
1: 15 years. You're making a big difference. And I got to say again, thank you so much for being with us this morning on the People's Station and the Ice.
0: Appreciate the love, Brother Bell.
1: Anytime, sir. Be well.
0: Yes, yes.
1: That's Johnny Allen Jr. He's the founder and executive director of JK Movement. And if you'd like to learn more, just visit his website. And he says he's on TikTok, too. We'll be right back. 9.9, wake up, work
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0: Over the last few years, COVID changed how we live, how we work, and how we show up for each other. And while it's no longer dominating every headline, recovery is still happening in our bodies, in our families, in our mental health, and especially in our communities. 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Alcohol affects your coordination, vision, and judgment. Don't let it impair your ability to make responsible decisions behind the wheel. Law enforcement is actively working to prevent drunk driving incidents. If you're caught driving under the influence, you'll face severe penalties. Be a responsible driver. 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
2: Dr. Bernadia Johnson is an educator and administrator best known as a former superintendent of Minneapolis Public Schools. She served as the superintendent of MPS from 2010 until her resignation in early 2015. During her tenure, she focused heavily on trying to narrow the district's persistent racial achievement gaps. Before taking the top leadership spot, she served as a principal and as the district's chief academic officer. She transitioned into higher education and works as a faculty member teaching educational leadership at Minnesota State University, Mankato, at their Edina, Minnesota campus. In recent years, Dr. Johnson has publicly shared her personal health battle to raise awareness about chronic kidney disease. She was diagnosed with stage 5 kidney disease, which doctors attributed to stress, undiagnosed diabetes, and long-term uncontrolled high blood pressure. After spending years on the transplant list and experiencing multiple donor matches falling through, she successfully underwent kidney transplant surgery in the spring of 2024. You've just heard African American History, Minnesota, a co-production of KMOJ and Ampers with support from the Minnesota Arts and Cultural Heritage Fund.
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0: goes right in hand with our enthusiasm line this morning from Words of the Wise. It's something that comes from deep on the inside. Let's look at weather and traffic for the Twin Cities. One last look at your weather. Increasing clouds today, highs in the lower 80s. Tonight, mostly cloudy, a chance for shower or thunderstorm. Lows in the lower 60s. Tomorrow, mostly cloudy, another chance of showers and highs around 75. And then there you have it. Monday isn't asking much from us weather-wise. Seems like only fair that we return the favor. Right now, the temperature stands at 68 degrees and plenty of sun in the metro area. Going to the streets now, 35E northbound. There's debris on the highway near Maplewood between Roselawn Avenue and Minnesota 36. Be careful as you go through there. And also in Maple Grove, 94 eastbound, there is an accident between exit 213, that's Maple Grove Parkway, and exit 215, Weaver Lake Road. Be careful as you move through that area. That's it. That's a look at traffic and weather for the metro area. Still to come, we'll turn the last page and examine what we've learned today. It's Freddie Bell and Chantel Sings in the Morning on KMOJ.
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42 minutes past the hour of 9 o'clock. 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We've learned a lot today, and one of the things we learned is that a young man named Joshua Baez apparently didn't need an adjustment period. 3 at-bats in the major leagues, 3 home runs in his Major League Baseball debut. Congratulations to you. We also learned that the Vikings won their preseason opener, but Jamal Adams, his season appears to be over before the regular season even begins. How sad is that? And we also learned that the Phillies swept the Twins while the Saints recovered from a Friday rainout and finished their weekend with 3 straight wins. And we also learned today about Robert De Niro reaching 83. And we learned today's color is black, and Richfield got our shout out this morning. And black cats have been walking around formally dressed for a long time. And we also learned that our words of the wise, that enthusiasm is caught, not taught. And we got a really good lesson from that from Johnny Allen Jr. He's the executive director and the founder of the JK Movement. Well, that's it. I got to pick up these hits and get out of here and make way for Mr. Glenn Golden. He's next on the People Station. Thank you for listening. Thank you for calling. Thank you for making us a part of your morning. And for everyone who's been a part of this one, I'm Freddie Bell saying goodbye for now. And whatever you do, make sure you take time out to dance. Have a great day.

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1: It's time for the Community's Choice to let you know about some of the upcoming events in the community. I'm Camille Haley. A Mother's Love Initiative is presenting a community violence prevention walk on Saturday, August 22nd. 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It takes place August 22nd, 12 to 4 p.m. at Elliott Park, located at 825 15th Avenue in South Minneapolis. 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The 8th Annual Summer Event, Youth Gospel Explosion. 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For more information, 612-377-0594. I'm Kimio Haley, and may the Lord God bless you real good.
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6: I'm Bree Wood with BIN News Now. Texas officials say Mexican cartels are increasingly shifting from drug smuggling to fuel smuggling. Freeman Martin, the director of the Texas Department of Public Safety.
7: It's a top revenue for the cartel. Recent estimates are $12 to $21 billion annually.
6: Martin told lawmakers that overlooked trucks are transporting diluted fuel into Mexico, where it can be sold for several times its original value. The Democratic National Committee has selected South Carolina to hold the nation's first presidential primary in 2028. Party leaders say the new early state lineup is designed to give Black and Latino voters a larger role in shaping the party's next presidential nominee. And a federal judge has dismissed a child sex abuse lawsuit against Michael Jackson's estate, ruling the claims must be resolved through private arbitration. The decision stems from a 2019 settlement agreement that requires disputes involving the estate to be handled outside of court. Get BIN News Now on demand 24/7 on the iHeartRadio app.
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1: KMOJ cares about your safety, and we are emphasizing the hazards of drinking and driving. 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Be a responsible driver. 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Remember, it only takes one bad decision to change lives forever.
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2: 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Miami. 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
1: 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She ain't got an AP. She is not mine.
2: You cold.
1: In the blood.
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1: She belongs to the street.
3: Ski.
1: Sparler went petty. Close those snakes, yeah, Betty. Transport far and go steady. Dog not a light shaggy. Could've went spit, went caddy. Pull up, could've, we ready.
3: Yeah.
1: I done petty.